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2: The FCC, the Federal Communications Commission, decided all by itself that radio and television were the only two parts of American life not protected by the free speech provisions of the First Amendment to the Constitution.
3: Just a reminder, this program may contain language and/or material that may be considered offensive. 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
2: I'd like to repeat that because it sounds vaguely important. The FCC, an appointed body, not elected, answerable only to the president, decided on its own that radio and television were the only two parts of American life not protected by the First Amendment to the Constitution.

0: Stand by now for a message to the troops from General George S. Patton.
1: All right, soldiers at ease. Now I know that you fine people have been hard at it all week. Hitting those books, going to class, doing your reading. You're all looking forward now to a little rest and recreation this weekend. And that's a fine thing. But remember these words of advice from an old soldier. Safe sex is the best sex. So if you're going to participate in the horizontal mambo, remember, ladies, that you and you alone control the field of engagement. Insist on protection. Gentlemen, never send your soldier into the field without a helmet. Use a condom. That is all.
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2: The FCC, the Federal Communications Commission, decided all by itself that radio and television were the only two parts of American life not protected by the free speech provisions of the First Amendment to the Constitution.
3: Just a reminder, this program may contain language and/or material that may be considered offensive. 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Therefore, we advise you to carefully consider whether you or your children should listen.
2: I'd like to repeat that because it sounds vaguely important. The FCC, an appointed body, not elected, answerable only to the president, decided on its own that radio and television were the only two parts of American life not protected by the First Amendment to the Constitution.

0: Stand by now for a message to the troops from General George S. Patton.
1: All right, soldiers at ease. Now I know that you fine people have been hard at it all week. Hitting those books, going to class, doing your reading. You're all looking forward now to a little rest and recreation this weekend, and that's a fine thing. But remember these words of advice from an old soldier. Safe sex is the best sex. So if you're going to participate in the horizontal mambo, remember, ladies, that you and you alone control the field of engagement. Insist on protection. Gentlemen, never send your soldier into the field without a helmet. Use a condom. That is all.
0: This has been a public service announcement brought to you by the Third Army and WHRW Binghamton.
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That's right, Ramones, Crete and Hop, Uncle Pete here until who knows when tonight. 607-777-2137 is the phone line. Back to music.

Missouri could have been a monkey. Could have been most anything. Now he's probably drunk. Because he said it's only alcohol. You can't call it a drug. 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

0: 让一下可好。
1: All right, we're getting just about to the end of the show. I just want to say one thing. Besides, I want to thank Dave Kreider for such a great time. All right, we're getting just about to the end of the show. I just want to say one thing. Besides, I want to thank Dave Kreider for such a great time.Somebody up back about 80 years ago when I was in high school, I bought an album called Flamingo by a group called the Flaming Groovies. Thanks to that album, I'm not a successful stockbroker or anything. So I'd like to bring up the guy who's to blame, Mr. Roy Loney.

0: Guitar Wolf and their version of the Link tune. Jack the Ripper started off the Count Bishop's Teenage Letter L7 after that. Hanging on the Telephone, The Freeze, and It's Only Alcohol from This Is Boston, Not L.A. And that's from the re-release copy that I swear the record looks like a creamsicle, man. And I always want to try it, see if it tastes like one too, but I won't. The Outsiders after that, some early Dutch punk, You Mistreat Me. And he finished up with Guitar Wolf and Jack the Ripper. Uncle Pete here until who knows when tonight on a Wednesday night. Thursday morning at WHRW Binghamton, 607-777-2137 is the phone line for requests. Got some new stuff tonight, and we'll be celebrating Link Ray's birthday that just happened a couple of days ago with some Link tunes. And some Link-ish tunes, like that one we just heard from Guitar Wolf. And, of course, this one here from Link himself.
1: Well, I heard-

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0: Hey, this is Rick from Southern Culture on the Skids, and we love the Uncle Pete Show on WHRW Binghamton. They're from the beginning for us.
1: Thanks.

de la Santo.

Arno Desi and the Clockwork Wizards from the South Beaches of France. We heard Flux Stellaire. Started off with Link Ray and the Rayman from the most classic album of all time. It's Good Rockin' Tonight. And we heard Good Rockin' Tonight. The Ray Beats after that. A very Link-influenced band, if ever there was one. And Time Zone. Rick from Southern Culture on the Skids said hi. And then brought you Viva Del Santo, along with all the Southern Culture on the Skids gang, who are also very Link-influenced. The 1911s, likewise, Migmaster from Long Island, I believe the 1911s are. And finished up with Arno Desi and the Clockwork Wizards. Uncle Pete talking at you at WHRW Binghamton until 1 o'clock or later tonight. Remember, I'm back on at the regular early time of 10 p.m. Eastern Uncle Pete time and until at least 1 o'clock, but most likely later. That's just the way it happens because that's the way it's supposed to be, I think. 607-777-2137 is the phone line for requests and dedications and phone stuff in general. Let's get some new stuff here. This is from the most recent Taste Testers album, She Sees in Cartoons.

The Blue Hearts and Linda Linda started off with the Taste Testers from their new album Come Back, and She Sees in Cartoons. The Riverdales after that, Kick Your Head In, Monty Vega and the Sittin' Shivas, Not This Time. The Lemonades, we're going to pop onto the playlists like more and more and more because they're such a great summer band. They sing all about the beach and surfing and summer fun. So we get a taste of them there with From Waikiki to Doheny, She's the Only Girl for Me. Neon Bone after that, going out to Athena and Sukiyaki, Squirt Gun for all you Cretans and all you wannabe Cretans out there. Wanna Be a Cretan, The Ramones, from the very first album, the one that turned 50 years old the week before last. And we heard Loudmouth, The Poly Six from their album, Oh No, It's Heavy Poly Six. And we heard Bleeping Hedgehog. And no, I didn't censor myself. That was actually the name of the song, is Bleeping Hedgehog. Riff Randall's after that, Listen Up. And we finished up with the Blue Hearts and Linda, Linda. Uncle P talking at you for a while here tonight on a Wednesday. And guess what? It rained today. Yeah, because it's Wednesday in Binghamton and the Uncle P show's on. So it rains, and that's what it does, you know. And as I surmised in the past, that's because Mother Nature's telling you to get inside and listen to the Uncle Pete show. And that's exactly what you should be doing. And if you heard me say that, you probably are. Got a show coming up a week from Saturday, May 16th, up in Syracuse with Binghamton's own Blame Pauly. Yep. I think they're going to be headlining, but they're going to be the first band on. Opening up for Dracula Jones, a band that's been kicking around this area, upstate, and all over the Northeast for, I don't know, what, 25, 30 years or something? And Sisters of Sabbath, which, I don't know, sounds like some kind of religious group, but I don't know. Somebody told me that it's like a tribute band. But anyway, Blame Pauly's going to be up there, Lost Horizon, Saturday, May 16th. That's on Thompson Road up in Syracuse. The doors will open at 6:30 p.m. at the Lost Horizon. A fantastic, darn near legendary venue up in the Syracuse area that has sadly, I don't know, it's just not happening. And I think most of the shows got postponed or canceled for the next few months for some reason. But, yeah, that was the place. I mean, I saw, like, everybody up there, the Ramones, the Dead Kennedys, the Descendants, the Damned, I don't know, just a million bands. Just about everybody. Even the Meat Department played up there. Even the Meat Department. Of course they played there. But, yeah, lately it's been not so good. But we got a show coming up a week from Saturday. So there you go, if you're of a mind, or some kind of mind. 607-777-2137. Of course, that's the phone line. New music. Yeah, how about some of that? A brand new single out, a split single betwixt Rob Moss and Skin Tight Skin and Seven Door Sedan. Here's the Seven Door Sedan side, and they're doing the Rob Moss tune, I'm on a Rocket Ship.

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And we heard Ion You, and that's I-O-N. 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Singing With My Tongue Cut Out. The Dead Star Boys after that. Satellite Kids. And finished up with the Grimly Pleased and Yay Us. Uncle Pete here at WHRW Binghamton until 1 o'clock or later, as I'm going to be every Wednesday now for quite some time. We're in our intermediary sign-up schedule, but summer schedule is supposed to start in, I think, 2 weeks. And if all goes well, I'll be on every Wednesday night all summer long, as usual, once again for my 175th season, or is it 185th season, Wednesday night, 10 p.m., until who knows when, with all the good things from summer, the summer special, the car special, and of course, the special of all specials, the Classic Punk special. It happens every year in August, closest to Elvis's death day, and features classic punk music that has to be over 20 years old all night long. So get ready for those things. Start stocking up now. 607-777-2137 is a phone line. And if you want to know when those specials happen, or when the Uncle Pete Show happens, or, you know, may the 5th be with you. As you've been to this place called Uncle Pete Official on Facebook, you'd know what I was talking about. My good buddy Felix the Cat brought a bottle to celebrate that one. But that's the place to go, that place for all things Uncle Pete, Uncle Pete Official on Facebook. I always post when the Uncle Pete Show is going to be on. I make noise about classic shows from the past and good shows that are coming up. And I always post the playlist and the links to the audio archives there after the radio show is over, along with a lot of other good stuff. So stop by Uncle Pete Official on Facebook. You'll like it. And if you don't, well, try it again. You'll like it sooner or later. What do we got now? I think this is just some more music, and this happens to be Chesty Malone and all those slice-em-ups.

0: Another bit of Link stuff from the Godfathers. Going out to Jeff of the Future. We heard I'm Branded. Started off with Chesty Malone and the Slice 'Em Ups. Ticket, Wallet, Drugs, Chicken. There's your checklist for you. Spike Polite and Sewage after that with Credit. Brand new stuff from Slagfelt and Nitlot. Brand new stuff from $5. Metal Fumes, Fever. Clawhammer after that. Moonlight on Vermont. The Captain Beefheart tune. And we're sending that one out to Jamin 80 of TA 80 out there somewhere listening tonight. And those TA 80 folks, man, they're busy. They just finished recording like a couple of split singles. And then they're recording like a couple of split something else, like I don't know what. And then they got an album that they're going to be working on later this year. And you know, I think they're building a rocket in their backyard. And who knows? But they got all kinds of things going on. So keep your ears peeled for TA 80 stuff all year long here at the Uncle Pete Show and elsewhere as well. Lydia Lunch and Eight-Eyed Spy doing another song that Captain Beefheart did, although it's not really a Captain Beefheart song specifically. Diddy Wah Diddy recorded live in 1980 somewhere from an album that was only released on a cassette. Lydia Lunch and Eight-Eyed Spy live stuff, most likely in the New York City area back then. Lydia Lunch from the Rochester, New York area. Television Personalities after that, an ever-popular song on the Uncle Pete Show. And they're telling you all that secret, I Know Where Syd Barrett Lives, that coming off of their album version of that. And the Godfathers finish this up with I'm Branded. Uncle Pete talking at you, WHRW Binghamton, the only real radio station in town, until 1 o'clock or later, every Wednesday night now, 10 p.m. Eastern Uncle Pete time. Remember, that's the start time for the next bunch of weeks. So just remember that now. You won't have to think of it ever again. Well, at least for months. 607-777-2137. It's a phone line. And, yeah, we're celebrating Link's birthday. Link Ray had a birthday just a few days ago. And if you want to see some Link pictures, check out Uncle Pete Official on Facebook, because there's a picture of me and Link at the House of Guitars, legendary record store, if ever there was one, up in Rochester, New York, from the early 2000s. And there's also a picture of him from the Lone Star Cafe from the 80s that I took. And when I saw him up at the House of Guitars for that other picture, I showed him the pictures I took of him and his band, Anton Figg and the gang at that time, in the 80s at the Lone Star, and he was just like tickled pink, because that was the show that he met his wife, the woman who would become his wife. So yeah, it was pretty cool, and he took a lot of the pictures and was very happy and autographed my most classic album of all time, and yeah, we hung out. So yeah, that's anytime you get to hang out with Link Ray, that's a high point, let me tell you. Anyway, speaking of Link Ray, he'll tell you, the Shadow knows. Yes, he do.
1: Who knows what evil lurks in the hearts of men? The Shadow knows.

Hello, this is Kepi Ghouli from the Groovy Ghoulies and Kepi Ghouli and Kepi Ghouli Electric and Kepi the Band and the Haints and Sometimes Chicks Dig It and I don't know what else. Anyway, you're listening to the Uncle Pete Show on WHRW in Binghamton, New York, and I hope you have the best day ever.

King Flamingo from their four-song, seven-inch split with The Things that just came out a couple of weeks ago. And we heard Astro Blast Off and Reentry. Started off with Link Wray and the Raymen, The Shadow Knows. Robert Gordon and Link Wray after that from their first album together. Going out to David Creighton, Flying Saucer, Rock and Roll. Gene Summers and his Rebels after that, School of Rock and Roll. Kepi Gooley said hi. And then it was Tripping Daisy going out to Glendale. And all you cartoon lovers out there, we heard their version of Friends and Sigmund and the Sea Monsters, one of the Sid and Marty Krofft shows of yore. And who was it? I think the last Krofft just passed away. Was it Sid, I think, just a few weeks ago? So, yeah. There you go. See, you knew that when you requested this song. You probably did it too, didn't you? Anyway, Death in the Arena after that. Some ska from Death in the Arena containing Christopher from Bermudoast, one of his earlier bands, and a band that's going to be re-releasing their album at some point in the not-too-distant future. We heard a live cut from them, Die Pussycat, and we finished up with King Flamingo, Astro Blast Off, Re-entry on WHRW Binghamton, on the Uncle Pete Show, and on the radio, on your devices, on whatever it is that you're hearing my voice on. And don't forget, if you're not hearing me right now, well, you can be hearing me right now, but not right now, sort of like later, but right now, by listening to the archives of the Uncle Pete Show. And the links are always over at Uncle Pete Official on Facebook, but you can go straight to the places where they live by going to Mixcloud and looking for The Uncle Pete Show, or by going to the website, theunclepeteshow.wordpress.com. And there's lots and lots and lots and lots and lots of shows over at the website, theunclepeteshow.wordpress.com. And there's 10 of them at any given time over at Mixcloud. And Mixcloud's a nice place, but the only thing is they have some rules. Like last week, I had to edit out one of the Ramones songs because they said I had too many Ramones songs from the first album in my show, even though it was over, you know, a totally acceptable length of time and all this other stuff. There are regulations on that stuff digitally and streaming and et cetera now, but you can always find the unexpurgated, unedited, unsnipped, unchanged version over at theunclepeteshow.wordpress.com because that's special. And that's stored on a planet other than Earth. But I shouldn't say any more about that. 607-777-2137 is the phone line. I should say we've got some more new music, though. Yes, we do. We're going to start it off with some new stuff from Crocodiles.

new stuff from the Useless Four, and stuck in my mind a whole set of new stuff. Started off with Crocodile's Let's Be Strangers. Yeah, I love songs. Larry 73 after that, Corporate Mask, Sucks from their new album, Burn It Down. The Neon Kittens, and something I said to someone earlier this evening, Are You on Glue? The Creepy Crawlers after that, Cradle to the Grave, and finished up with The Useless Four and Stuck in My Mind. Must be cuss of the glue, probably. Uncle P talking at you for a while yet tonight. 607-777-2137 is a phone line. And don't forget, if you've got a band or you know somebody who does that plays music of the sort you hear on the Uncle Pete Show, and you'd like to get it heard by ears all around the world via that very same Uncle Pete Show, feel free to get in touch with me through my Facebook page, Uncle Pete Official, or at my email, UnclePeteShow@gmail.com. 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Love to have you. Right now, request music from the Flying Lizards.

Very. Very. Very. Very. Very.

Curly Whirly, and come along with me live. Hear that crowd? Started off with Flying Lizards by request and TV. The 45s after that. Get Out, New Math from Rochester, New York, from their collection thingy called Die Trying and Other Hot Sounds, 1979 to 1983. We heard When I Was Young, recorded live at Scorgie's up in Rochester, which was a really, really, really cool place. And I was on a stage one time. I'm not sure. I think I might have been at that show, actually, too. The Cramps played up there at Scorgie's that year, and that's the night I was on stage. Flamin' Groovies. You heard the singer from the Flamin' Groovies up near the top of the set with the A-Bones. Well, there he was with the whole band doing some Dog Meat. New stuff from Radio Weekend and Back to Yesterday, All Out. They Won't Get Me. The Pinholes, Tired of It All. Backwood Creatures after that. And Goo Goo, the Trouble Gums, Out of My Head. Nerdmore, Bye She Goes. The Lillingtons, The Day I Went Away. Link 80. I wonder if Link 80 is related to any of the TA-80 people. They have the same last name. And their version of Be My Baby. It's not really a Link tune, but it's got Link in the name. So, you know, I threw that in as part of the Link Wray birthday celebration tonight. The Mad Hatters, speaking of Link Wray, doing Link Wray's tune Rawhide. The Ramones from their first album, I Want to Be Your Boyfriend, and we finish up with Curly Whirly, Come Along With Me. Well, come along with me next week as I come back into this radio station here, 10 p.m. Eastern, Uncle P time once again, because that's it for me tonight. Thanks for listening. Thanks for calling. And don't forget to come back next week and bring your friends. You know, that's how we make the world a better place, by getting at least 3 new people every year to listen to the Uncle Pete Show. Don't forget to check out Uncle Pete Official on Facebook. I will have the playlist for this very show and the links to the audio archive posted over there at some point in the wee hours of the morning. You know, it's funny. I think I jinxed myself last week by saying that they've been doing quote-unquote upgrades to my internet service in my neighborhood, and if I had internet, I would be doing the posting. Well, when I got home, sure enough, I didn't have internet. But it came back after an hour, so, you know, I got around to it eventually. The after party just lasted longer than usual. But this week, I'll do the same thing. And don't forget, you can always check out the links directly at Mixcloud under The Uncle Pete Show. And, of course, theunclepetesshow.wordpress.com. Remember, a week from this Saturday up in Syracuse at the Lost Horizon on Thompson Road in Syracuse, 5863. It's going to be Sisters of Sabbath, Dracula Jones, and of course, the real headliner from your own backyard and here in Binghamton, Blame Pauly. Saturday, May 16th, a week from this Saturday, doors will open at 6:30. And there you go, rock and roll and stuff like that. That's it for me tonight. Come back next week. I'll be here. And most of all, until then, have a good one.

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Caring for and spending time around plants has been proven to reduce the risk of stress-related depression. Don't forget to go outdoors daily and appreciate the wonder of Mother Nature.

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And I remember little things. 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Remembering all those little things. All of a sudden,

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Caring for and spending time around plants has been proven to reduce the risk of stress-related depression. Don't forget to go outdoors daily and appreciate the wonder of Mother Nature.

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Yeah. 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
2: The Broome County Health Department says
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0: Hey, well, tell me why you're playing the
1: record
0: then.
1: Why we're playing the record?
0: Yeah.
1: Well, I guess we'd have to explain a little bit of what WHRW is. We're the only station in Binghamton that... not the only station. We're the only station that tries to meet the community's needs. The rest of the stations here are all commercial. Most of them are top 40. Some of them are country music. But we're the only station that tries to program public affairs things.
0: Like the sort of WBAI.
1: As a matter of fact, we're affiliated with them.
0: Oh, I see. Oh, that's good, yeah. They're great. Well, that's great, you know. I mean, I think these stations are one of the... You know, this kind of station is very important for all of us.
1: The problem is the commercial stations have all the money and the people like us and WBAI go hungry.
0: I know, but maybe hunger will make you aware. That's maybe why you're a hip station.
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0: for war.
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2: I am the tick!
3: If you go out into the wilderness, always be sure to check for ticks. These nasty little insects are carrying a disease called Lyme disease. It is very dangerous. 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Lyme disease is no joke. 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
1: 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Does the city boy, born and raised in South Detroit, talks the midnight train go anywhere? Oh, see her in a spooky room. Oh, oh, why did she
2: Oh my God, that is amazing.
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Okay. How many of you are right now thinking about the Ed Lover dance? It's okay. I'm thinking about it too. WHRW, Binghamton.

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2: Oh, thank God. 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Don't take too long showers. 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
1: This is WHRW Binghamton. 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
1: Does the small town girl live in a lonely world? She does. Did the night tree go with anywhere? Does the city boy, born with reasons of choice? Does the midnight tree go with anywhere? Oh, see you in a spooky room.
2: Oh my god, that is amazing.
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0: Hey, well, tell me why you're playing the
1: record
0: then.
1: Why we're playing the record?
0: Yeah.
1: Well, I guess we'd have to explain a little bit of what WHRW is. We're the only station in Binghamton that...
0: The only station what?
1: Not the only station. We're the only station that tries to meet the community's needs. The rest of the stations here are all commercial. Most of them are top 40. Some of them are country music. But we're the only station that tries to program public affairs things.
0: Like a sort of WBAI.
1: As a matter of fact, we're affiliated with them.
0: Oh, I see. Oh, that's good, yeah. They're great. Well, that's great, you know. I mean, I think these stations are one of the... You know, this kind of station is very important for all of us.
1: The problem is the commercial stations have all the money and the people like us and WBAI go hungry.
0: I know, but maybe hunger will make you aware. That's maybe why you're a hip station.
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2: Oh, thank God. 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Don't take too long showers. And definitely turn the water off while brushing your teeth. 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WHRW Binghamton.

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1: 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Take that, sleep. You said we couldn't do it, but we did.

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3: 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But the worst thing is, if you smoke cigarettes, you could die early. And if you die, that will cut off possibly years that you could be spending brushing your teeth. So if you smoke, you get less time to brush your teeth. So remember, but don't smoke so you can live longer to constantly brush your teeth. 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
1: All right, and we'd also like to thank DJ Puffy, or whatever his name is. DJ Fluffy? Fluffy. Fluffyhead. We love him, even though we don't know his name.
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That was Dancing Through the Telephone by The Accidents off their album What Took You So Long, and you are listening to WHW 90.5 FM Binghamton. If you don't know me, and why would you? I'm in a brand new time slot. My name is DJ Vale, that's short for surveillance, and you are listening to the last ever installment of Watchtower, the only show that listens back here at WHW Binghamton. So you just heard Dancing Through the Telephone by The Accidents. Before that, we opened our set with Edge of 17 by Stevie Nicks. I am here for the next 3 hours of your airtime, and we will be playing one song from almost every set that I have played here as a DJ at WHW Binghamton. Couldn't fit it all in the 3 hours. We're going to do our best. We also talk a lot here at Watchtower. So I'm really excited for that. I've had a really amazing time here as a station. What am I trying to say? Guys, in 3 years, I never learned how to speak on air. I've had a really amazing time being a DJ at the station, and I'm excited to look back on the memories and talk about people that I've done shows with and people that I apprenticed or I wasn't apprenticed for. I don't know. I love radio. Wait. You guys have to listen for one last spiel about the story of Watchtower. And if you've heard this before, I'm sorry. If you haven't, I'm not. You're never going to see me again. So I came up with the idea for Watchtower because I have taken 3 or 4 at this point different classes here at Binghamton University on surveillance ethics and data privacy and things like that. I think it's the academic subject that I get the most excited about. And I was really fascinated by this idea of like large entities, whether it be like the government, a corporation, Big Brother, what have you, knowing everything about us and how like the presence of that surveillance actually isolates us from each other. Like you see with digitization society, social media, things like that, it's really easy for everyone to know everything about each other, but we aren't like, that doesn't facilitate any real human connection. So Watchtower is meant to bridge that gap. When we know everything about each other, how do we become friends? I don't have an answer today. These are all my answers for the last like however many sets that I've done here. I am here with Katie, my, I almost said favorite apprentice. I don't think I, if you're out there and you've apprenticed with me before, turn the station off real quick, if you please. That's my personal recommendation. But I'm here with my favorite apprentice, Katie, as well as one of my first ever radio guests. I didn't ask his permission to say his name. So we'll hear from them later about how our college careers have gone, gearing up to graduate, all sorts of things. But for now, let's get into the music. We have up next Eleanor Rigby by The Beatles. If you've listened before, you know that I love The Beatles. I am the only teenage girl left on this earth that loves The Beatles. None of those statements are true. I'm 22. But this is Eleanor Rigby off of Revolver. Hope you enjoy and keep it locked. We'll be back.

Oops, that song just started playing out of nowhere. You just heard All I Need by Air and Beth Hirsch, and before that was Britpop by A.G. Cook. I am DJ Milk, and I am filling in some empty station time and playing a little show. And my friend is going to show up soon, too. She's right here. DJ Disc Hat is making an appearance on today's show, too. But we've got a lot of tunes ahead. I'm playing till 7, maybe a little after 7. But yeah, we've got some Talking Heads up next. So I hope everybody enjoys, and I hope everyone's having a great Thursday. Kind of a cold Thursday, but still, Thursday.

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0: This is a public service announcement brought to you in part by Slim Shady. Slim Shady is not responsible for your actions.
1: Anything else?
2: Yeah. Don't do drugs.

Hello, everybody. It's DJ Milk. It's DJ Milk, and you just heard Happy by Renz off of the Meadowlands. Before that was If I Could Hold Your Soul by Cities of Eve off of the single If I Could Hold Your Soul. And before that was Celia's Dream by Slow Dive off Just for a Day. And then It's Very Sunny by Casino versus Japan off of Go Hawaii. So, yeah. We've got some more tunes, a lot more tunes, so I hope you guys are having a good day. What else do I have to say? Nothing. Enjoy the music.

Hello, everybody. How's it going? You just heard... Oh, I forgot to log this. You just heard Painter from New York by Color Filter. Before that was Swimming Ground by Meat Puppets. I think I'm going to go see... I think I'm going to go see Meat Puppets in New York over the summer, which I'm excited about, and Dinosaur Jr. And before that was Nothing Natural by Lush. And before that was... this song is in Japanese, but it's by Yes Mama OK. I cannot read Japanese, so... but that's who it's by. And now we've got some tunes cued by DJ Discat for hopefully the remainder of the set, but we might have some extra time. So I hope everyone is enjoying it. And... yeah. So, and... have a good day.

0: I would like to say a couple things about Chick Corea before we begin here. Chick has played such a huge role in my life personally as a musician and as a student. Out of all, or at least most, of the musicians that I've listened to in depth, I've been able to conclude that I feel that he is a musical genius.
1: Let me say something from the point of view of being a long-time genius. I actually didn't discover I was a genius until recently. But let's see, what are things that I say when I'm being a genius? Things like...
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2: 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What's that?
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0: Some schools are being sponsored by corporations. There's a school in Georgia, for example, that's brought to you by Coca-Cola. So the principal has put vending machines outside the classrooms so the kids will drink more Coke.
1: If that's the school, there's one school where the kid was suspended. Tell
0: that
1: story.
0: A kid was suspended from school for wearing a Pepsi t-shirt. Now, this is really amazing.
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2: A child?
4: 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Help them live that life. Buckle them into a car seat. No one wants a child to become a memory.